0: Okay, listen, coming up next, we got some listener therapy. Yeah. Today, Sam reached out because he is upset that his daughter got a tattoo of his ex-wife.
1: Sheesh.
0: Well, yeah, it's the whole thing, man. Honestly, I think Sam's in the wrong, though. But we'll read the DM and break it all down. Listener therapy is coming up next.
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0: Damn. Our listener Sam reached out, feeling some type of way because his daughter just got a tattoo. And the tattoo is for her mom, a.k.a. his ex-wife.
1: Damn.
0: Let's have Serena read the DM that Sam sent, and then we can talk about it. It's listener therapy. It's Tino Cochino Radio. Go ahead.
2: My daughter just turned 18, and for her birthday, she wanted to get a tattoo. When she showed me what she got, I couldn't believe it, and I got really mad. She got a tattoo of her mom's name, my ex-wife. Her mom wasn't the best parent, and she for sure was a terrible wife.
3: Daddy!
2: She wasn't in my daughter's life for most of it, and she only recently came back and has been trying to rekindle the relationship. My daughter got mad at me for being upset, and it caused a big fight. She says that her mom is really trying now, and she wanted something to celebrate that. I've been there for her from the jump, but I guess it's too late now.
0: This is your ego. I mean, I get it. I would feel some type of way, too, probably, yes. If we're being honest. But you can't be mad that your daughter wants to have a close relationship with her mom. Like, I think it's a win that they want to rebuild it. Girl. At such a young age, I'm barely trying to rebuild my relationship with my mom, and I'm 39.
4: It's never too late.
0: And so it's not, and I'm happy I'm doing it, but it's just, if you can do it younger, especially it's a girl, I'm sure you want to have that motherly perspective in your life. Yeah. Well, I don't see the problem.
2: Yes, I 100% understand why his feelings were hurt, because my feelings would also be hurt, but there's nothing you could do, because that is the parent at the end of the day.
0: Hell yeah. Nicasio?
5: Bro, imagine fighting with someone you went halves on a baby with. Like, that's crazy to me. I think all fighting after a kid and doing all this stuff, to me, it's just childish and immature. It's like, get it together so that way you don't have to go through these problems.
4: So you're saying the man should have made it work with the wife.
5: Yeah, bro.
4: And he wouldn't be in this situation.
5: Exactly.
0: So when your girl ends up wanting to leave, when your girl ends up wanting to leave you in a couple years because you refuse to commit, are you going to blame her or you?
5: I mean, it's been 15 years. If she hadn't left now, she ain't ever leaving.
0: Oh, okay.
4: We'll see.
0: That'll be fun to watch.
4: I can't wait to play this back in 2 years.
5: Me too.
0: Matt will be divorced. Serena's a lesbian, and I don't know what I'm doing.
4: You're dating Nicasio.
0: I'm asexual. Just no more.
4: That's good.
5: Does that mean? Asexual.
0: You don't know what that is?
5: No.
0: We'll talk after.
5: Oh, okay.
0: we'll take it to the phones and see what Maribel thinks about it. Next.
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0: Okay, Listener Therapy is on Tino Cochino Radio. It's us trying to help you out with something that you got going on in your life. And today, Sam is upset because his daughter just got a tattoo. The tattoo says, Mom. Now, the problem is, Mom is not really in the picture. She's Sam's ex-wife.
1: Yeah.
0: And as of late, she's been trying to be there, right? I guess she wasn't there for a while, but now she's trying to make an effort, and the daughter sees that, so she wanted to say thank you and got the tattoo. Sam's pissed off. He's like, I've been there from the jump. I've been a part of the whole thing, and you want to honor your mom facts? He's feeling some type of way. Maribel, what do you think?
2: I don't think it's jealousy. What I feel like he just needs to take a little bit of a chill pill, because at the end of the day, she's 18. Whether he said no or not, she's going to do it. But also, I think nowadays, a lot of people try to alienate the other parent and try to make the other parent seem like the bad guy. And that's just going to push his daughter away from him even more. I would say just, you know, he can express his opinion to her, but also try to be supportive, because, hey, if mom is really trying now and she continues, that's her mother at the end of the day. Like, she loves her. And if in the future, you know, the mom drops the ball again, I mean, the daughter can always, you know, get it removed or cover it up, but that's still her mom. So I feel like he needs to take that in consideration.
0: It's got to just be an ego thing too, right? He's like, oh, I got the mom and not me, and I've been there. And
2: yeah, exactly. That's how I feel.

0: offense to it.
1: I would talk to the mom, though, and be like, oh, if you break my daughter's heart again, though.
2: We're done again.
1: It's on.
3: Coming up next. Tino Casino
2: Radio. So let's talk some celebrity gossip. What is on the way with Tea Time?
1: Rich Paul, he just wants Drake and LeBron to be friends again.
4: No, no. It's never going to happen.
2: I don't know. We'll have a real conversation about this next.
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0: All right, so Rich Paul is LeBron James' manager, correct?
1: Mm-hmm. And he's a big manager, too, in, like, the NBA, isn't he? Like, he was Chris Paul's manager, too?
0: He's done a ton.
1: I thought Adele, I believe.
2: Baby Bash is a hype man.
0: Oh, Stewie Rich Rap?
2: Rich Rap.
0: No. Different Rich.
3: Hi.
0: It's Tino Gochino Radio. We're talking about the fact that, I was going to say Rich Rap, that Rich Paul wants LeBron and Drake to be cool again. So yes. Tell me more about this, Serena.
1: So he was on Speaking on the Game podcast with Max Kellerman. And yeah, they got into the whole Kendrick and Drake beef and LeBron. Mm-hmm. And here's what he had to say.
4: I don't get involved in any of that. For me, it's just about allowing time to pass and hopefully people can reconcile.
3: Yeah, they usually do if they're close.
4: Their differences. I do think in any situation, it's important to remove the middleman because that's what happens. You know, conversations continue to get stirred up and people got opinions and agendas and different things like that. And I think that over time, you have to let two people have a adult conversation if it's able to get there, and hopefully people reconcile their differences.
0: Here's the thing: I do see it from both. If I was in Drake's shoes, let's just say it's us. Mm-hmm. And Nicasio, who I consider a close friend, known him for a long time, is out at one of my nemesis events, and he's out there singing a song made about me. And he's singing it word for word, and I saw that. Of course I'm going to feel some type of way. Mm-hmm. My thing with LeBron is the only thing, not that I give him a pass for, but it's just like LeBron is the face of the Lakers.
2: What did he do?
0: Yeah. And you're in L.A., and Kendrick's from L.A.
2: Didn't LeBron come from Cleveland?
0: Yeah.
2: Who said he was a face of L.A.? Now all of a sudden?
0: He's not the star.
2: You know who's the face of L.A.?
0: He's not
2: Luka Doncic.
0: Over Doncic. LeBron?
2: Yes.
0: Oh, it's okay. Otani, by the way.
5: Coming up next.
0: We've always been told that drinking 8 glasses of water a day is necessary. Well, apparently this is a scam, and we're going to break it all down next.
5: Dayton's hottest music is burning hot.
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0: All right, drinking 8 glasses of water a day. We've always heard this is what we're supposed to do, but apparently it is a scam. Why, Serena?
1: Because drinking plain water, you're draining electrolytes, weakening your mitochondria, and killing your cellular energy.
0: What? How do you, so what are you supposed to drink?
1: So there's certain foods that you can eat that help with hydration. So like watermelon, cucumber, citrus fruits, coconut. So it all has like natural electrolytes.
0: I don't believe this. When I drink water, I feel better.
2: Yeah, you're supposed
1: you're supposed to drink water, but I have heard before too, you can drink too much water because it's, yeah, you're getting rid of all of your nutrients and peeing it all out.
2: Here's how much you're supposed to drink. Wow. I've always known this because of my wife. Whatever your weight is, you half that, you drink that in ounces. That's what you're supposed to drink per day of water.
0: We're supposed to trust your wife because why?
2: Because she's a learned doctor.
3: Dang,
0: learned it from YouTube.
3: Maybe. So you're probably drinking a lot of water stuff. Then, right?
0: Yo, how do you restart your life? Have you ever thought about that? Like, things are going on, and maybe you have some big changes, and you got to hit that restart button. Oh. We're going to share it with you next. How do you do it?
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0: how can you restart your life? Have you ever like had to think about that? Like, you can't plan that things are just always going to go great. You hope so, but yeah. sometimes mm-hmm. life gets in the way. So how do you restart life again? Few steps. Saw this online. I thought it was dope. I wanted to share it. Number one, you got to accept where you are. Stop fighting reality. Acknowledge the mistakes without self-hate. Mm. This is simply your current chapter. This is not your ending.
1: I was watching the movie Ozark, and
0: that's a show. That's
1: okay. The show. Yeah, the mom was telling the daughter, "We're gonna get through this. We're gonna get through this." They never got through it.
0: They brought that on themselves. It says you have to detach from the past. You need to let go of grudges and regrets. Serena, yeah, I know you said you can hold on to a grudge for a long time.
2: I can, but also I forgive easy. So I could be like, "Oh, I hate that person. They're so evil," and they're like, "Oh, hi."
1: And I like that about you.
2: And then they've been so nice. I'm like, oh, okay,
0: can you
2: they're
0: forgive
2: nice
0: yourself?
2: Again. Yes.
3: That was quick.
0: That's pretty easy, huh? I'm all better.
1: I know I can.
0: This says get clear on what you want. So basically, you got to define the kind of life that you would be proud of. Write down your non-negotiables, and you got to focus on the next 6 to 12 months, not like the future and forever, but just kind of like
3: what's right in front of you.
0: Exactly.
3: Kinda? Yeah. Mm-hmm.
0: Let me see. Simplify your environment. It says declutter your space so you can declutter your mind.
2: Clean out your closet. Mm-hmm. I did this purge on my house today, and I got rid of so much clothes. But then I feel like every time I do that, then like a week later, I'm like, dang, I should have kept that shirt.
1: But did you get rid of it because it didn't fit?
0: Wow.
1: No, I'm saying because it probably fit too big.
0: Look, what did she do, though? She just acknowledged some truth. She said a little bit of both. Good for you, Serena. You're taking steps.
1: It was too big.
0: Build micro habits. It says small daily actions compound faster than big plans. It's kind of like how, like, they say you make your bed first thing in the morning, then you're more productive.
3: Yeah. Or clean your car.
0: Yeah. You need to do that. Whoa.
3: It's my kid's fault.
0: And then we'll close it out. It says surround yourself with growth energy. Spend time with people who inspire progress. Distance yourself from constant negativity.
2: Yes.
0: And follow content that feeds your goals and not your fears.
1: I've seen this meme to where it said, don't hang around people that look forward to the weekend.
0: Ooh.
1: And I believe that. Mm. Serena, I feel like you have friends like that.
2: I do, but I also look forward to the weekend because I get to sleep in.
3: Yeah.
1: Oh.
2: I love the weekend.
3: Yeah.
0: Serena is that friend. It's Tino Cochino Radio. 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
2: Yeah.
0: You are listening to
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0: Coming up next, we've got the biggest novella. Everybody's talking about it. I mean, this is history. The biggest, like, just drama to ever hit the radio. Mm-hmm. And the beautiful thing, it's all fake and we admit it.
1: Oh, my God.
0: It's called Battle of the Rosas. Stay tuned for the drama next.
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0: ladies and gentlemen, yes, it's time. If you like drama, if you like toxic relationships, yes, this is it. We call it Battle of the Rosas. Where love is tested, trust is questioned, and today, somebody's mixtape might be evidence. Let's talk to Marisol. Tell us about your boyfriend Diego and what's going down.
1: My boyfriend Diego thinks he's a rapper now.
0: Hey, it's already a red flag. Let me guess. Link in the bio.
1: Worse, he keeps saying he's locked in the studio.
0: Locked into the studio and avoiding accountability. Sounds like Matt.
2: Sounds like a rapper.
0: Okay, Marisol, tell me more about this situation that's bothering you.
1: The studio is right next door to a strip club.
0: Oh, it's not a studio session. That's Temptation Island.
1: Exactly. And I found glitter in our car.
2: It could be a school project.
0: Was there any Elmer's glue?
3: Elmer's?
2: A trifold.
1: He said it came from another...
0: Well, you might not need to be worried about the strip club. He might be gay. Listen, take it easy. Let's breathe.

0: If he takes the free studio time, maybe he really wants to be a rapper. If he says no, I think it's because he doesn't want to leave his little cinnamon sucia next door, no?
1: Gross.
0: We're calling Diego next on Battle of the Rosas.
2: Caught up.
3: You ready? 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

0: ladies and gentlemen, the drama, the toxicity is so real. Yeah. Not really. It's all fake, but we love it. It's Battle of the Rosas. Today, we have Marisol, who feels that her boyfriend, Diego, an aspiring rapper, might be doing more than rapping. Because in the same parking lot of the studio he records at, on late nights, there's a strip club. Ooh. And she recently found glitter in their car. Marisol, are you still there?
1: I am here.
0: Okay, so we're going to call Diego. We're going to offer him free studio time at a recording studio across the city, way far away from the strip club. If he accepts the studio time, maybe he's taking it serious. Mm-hmm. If he says no, maybe he's taking the strip club a little too serious, no?
1: You better take that studio time and not be a stupid dog.
2: Is this Serena?
0: You switch characters real quick. It's okay. It's okay.
3: She switched back. She's good.
0: The real Serena just popped out. She's very jealous in real life. Okay. Let's call Diego. This is Rufio calling from Platinum Room Studios. I heard you're a rapper.
4: I got a bunch of sheets on my hands. See the swollen knuckles?
0: So you're a boxer?
4: No, not everything that glitters is gold, but I got sheets.
2: Oh my God.
0: I'm getting sick of Mikey not sticking to the screen. Let's just keep it moving. Okay, so Diego, focus.
4: Yes.
0: I know that you're a rapper, aspiring. I love the hustle. I work for a local studio, like I told you, Platinum Room. And what we want to do is offer you

0: own personal block. What does it sound like to you?
1: Like a scam?
0: No scam, primo. We just want to help out our local community.
1: Nah, I'm good.
0: But it's free. Gratis. Why? What do you mean you're good?
1: Why would I spend money on gas when I could just spend money on the girls next door?
0: Oh, my God. Next door what? What are you talking about, Diego?
1: Oh, I need motivation from time to time. And it's all next door, primo.
0: What is it? A house?
1: No, just a strip club. But sometimes, you know, in the parking lot, it goes down. Marisol?
2: I knew that glitter was from the strip club.
1: No, it's from one of the rappers. You know Crystal.
2: Is she from the studio or the strip club?
1: A little of both. But she promotes music.
2: She promotes pussy.
1: Oh, calm down. You have an OnlyFans.
2: How do you know about my OnlyFans?
1: It was Cristo told me.
0: And just like that, backfire! That's crazy. Diego went from dropping bars to dropping excuses. But then, Marisol went from only mad to only fans.
3: Hi!
0: This has been Battle of the Rosas. Hi! On Sino Cochino Radio. Coming up next, we're talking dating, my dating podcast. I'm so excited about it. And I wanted to share a recent experience at one of my comedy shows. It all kind of ties together with a girl that got broken up with. And I'll share her story with you next.

So I have a dating podcast. It's called Laugh and Love. And that's pretty much what we're doing. We're just laughing and love. Bad situations, whether it's dating horror stories or divorces or whatever it may be. Mm-hmm. I was recently in Chicago. We had a show at the Chicago Improv. It was an amazing show. I only expected 50 people to come because I have no fan base in Chicago. Mm-hmm. And we had over 100. So it was a win. Nice. Damn. After the show, we sold out a merch. We did a meet and greet. It was a great experience. This girl comes up to me. She said she had just turned 25 years old. And she was like, hey, I want to be honest with you. I wasn't familiar with you. I didn't know who you were, but I saw an ad and I'm going through a breakup right now. When I saw Love Bomb Comedy Tour, I was like, oh, this might be relatable. And I just want to say thank you for your perspective on relationships and finding young love and it not working and growing out of it and finding mm-hmm. love at an older age. And it was just inspiring because I'm 25 and my first boyfriend ever just broke up with me. And bro, she said that he literally told her when he was breaking up, I just can't see my

0: myself loving you. I don't know who could love you.
1: Oh, wow.
0: Imagine being told that, man.
2: Hey. People are mean.
0: And
2: no
0: so she was like, and it really hurts because it's the first person I kind of gave my all to. But after coming here tonight, I feel positive. I feel motivated. I just know that I'll find my person. For me, he simply wasn't. Mm-hmm. And she got all that from the comedy. So I thought that was dope. Mm-hmm. But just, again, imagine that. Like, you want to talk about a horror story, someone breaking up with you because they feel like they can't love you and they don't think anybody else can
3: nuts.
0: Love you. How do you tell that to someone in their face?
2: I know. People are just mean. Like, sure. I just don't understand where people, I don't know, like, get off on making someone feel so bad about themselves.
0: Right. Like, if you're not happy in the relationship, that's your prerogative. You can end the relationship, but you don't have to be mean to the person and put them down. Like, what is that about?
4: But is it transparency? He could have just texted her.
0: That's worse. So you're saying it's better that he told her to her face?
4: Very, yeah, for sure. It's called closure.
0: I don't even think Nicasio, he's been with this girl for so long. You've never been broken up with, have you?
4: Mm-hmm. By my girl. But she. The thing is, she did it over text. That's worse.
0: What'd she tell you?
4: She was just like, hey, like, unfortunately, like, I feel like we're not seeing eye to eye at all, and we have to take a break. And so the next time I saw her is when she came with her sister to move everything out of her place.
2: Did you cry?
4: I did.
5: Stupid.
0: Okay. Well, the episode is streaming now. So wherever you stream your favorite podcast, all you got to do is search for Tino Cochino Laugh at Love. I'm curious to get some parental perspective on this. There's a dad going viral for telling his daughter to break up with her boyfriend because he couldn't change her flat tire.
2: Dang.
0: Hey, think about this. Think about this for a second, and we'll talk all about it next.
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0: right, let's see what you guys think about this. There was a dad going viral for telling his daughter to break up with her boyfriend after he could not change a flat tire. Jeez. All right, so the daughter texted the dad, and she said, walk me through how to do it. The dad responded, aren't you a Jason? She said, yeah, but he said he's never changed a tire before. Just walk me through it. He said, okay, step one, break up with Jason.
1: Oh, my God.
0: Serena, what are your thoughts on this?
2: So I was going to be like, what if he, you know, like, didn't have a father figure? Maybe you could teach him. But the fact that he just told his girl, like, I don't know, text her dad. Like, it should have been him. Like, okay, can you walk me through this so I can change your daughter's tire?
3: He's probably embarrassed.
1: But hold on, Serena. Out of all the flats you had, your dad changed your tire, not Paul.
0: And Matt.
2: No, he's changed my tires before. I remember the first time we were just dating, and I came outside, and it looked like someone slashed my tires. A whole nother story.
4: I believe that.
2: I didn't realize I was like driving away, and there was going to be a storm, and I had to call him because he was going out to the club, and I was just going home. But he came and changed my tire,
3: Did you go to the club after?
2: He did.
1: Oh, okay.
0: In the comments, West Coast Photo Studio said, her dad is wrong. Maybe the boyfriend never had a father figure to show him how to do it. If I was the dad, I would actually drive out to help. I would be helpful, and once it's all done and safe, have a conversation with the boyfriend so he could understand the upbringing. No blaming, no finger pointing. That way, then, the dad can actually offer to show him how it's done so he could know how to protect the daughter moving forward. Not everyone is lucky to have a parent and learn from them.
3: Damn.
2: But see, I was on that side until it sounded like the daughter was still going to change the tire.
1: It's always funny, like, can you imagine, like, if the girl didn't have a father figure and he's like, I don't know how to change it, so who are you going to call?
2: AAA. Oh.
0: Yes, Geico, anybody. A lot of options these days. Coming up next, we're talking the original titles of some of the most massive TV shows in history. Apparently, they are next level.
3: It's crazy.
0: Matt will share them with us. Tino Cochino Radio, hang out.
5: Hi.

0: All right, the original titles for some of the most massive TV shows in history are apparently wild. Our producer Matt will share them with us. Go!
1: Yeah, the show Friends was originally called Insomnia Cafe.
2: Oh, that's stupid.
1: I know.
0: What the hell?
1: Grey's Anatomy was originally called Complications, or Surgeons. They couldn't figure out which one.
2: I like Surgeons. Would have been cool.
0: Surgeons would have been good. That makes sense.
1: The Big Bang Theory was called Lenny, Penny, and Kenny.
0: Hell no.
1: Right.
2: That's tongue twister.
1: Stranger Things was called Montauk. Because it was originally set in Montauk, New York.
2: Yeah, Stranger Things is better.
1: Yeah. New Girl. You guys ever watch New Girl?
0: Yeah, New Girl is a great show. Great show.
1: Used to be called Chicks and Dicks.
2: Wow.
1: See, that could have been better.
0: That was a good show, though.
1: Anybody watch Wizards of Waverly Place? That was
2: No, but I heard of it.
0: I've heard of it.
1: It's called The Amazing O'Malley's. The Sopranos was called The Tony Files.
0: Well, that sounds okay, but Sopranos would have been better. Yeah. I hear that's one of the best shows ever. I've never seen Sopranos.
2: I've never seen it either.
3: Did you know Full House is all whites?
1: Yes, I did know that.
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1: Oh my God, Jasmine, can I try on your glasses?

0: We've got a question. We've got multiple choice answers. If you could take your guess and figure it out, then we could get you hooked up with a prize, man. We got tickets for everything. Woo. Dude, there's so many concerts coming up. It's wild. So yeah. Pay attention. Think carefully. This is your question today.
1: What movie is this famous quote from? Hold on to your butts. Is it A, Jurassic Park, B, Too Fast, Too Furious, or C, Flubber?
0: Edward wants to play the game, so let's do it. Next.
2: This is how we do it. Hot 102.9.

0: All right, we're talking to Edward. Are you smarter than Ocasio on Tino Cochino Radio? What's up, bro? How's your day going?
1: Hey, good morning. I'm doing good. How about you?
0: No complaints, bro. Ready to make you a winner, man. Ocasio's got a question. He'll hit you with some multiple choice answers, and then just pick the right one, okay?
1: All right, you got it, man. Thank you.
2: What movie is this famous quote from? Hold on to your butts. Is it A, Jurassic Park, B, Too Fast, Too Furious, or C, Flubber?
1: Oh, man, you got me stumped there.
0: It's because he didn't do a good impression. It's this very specific scene.
1: You want to try the impression again, maybe?
0: Yeah, yeah. He looks at the camera and he goes, hold on to your butts.
2: That was good.
1: All right, I'm going to say Fast and the Furious.
0: Damn. Oh! No, it's a great guess. It's a great guess. But it's either Jurassic Park or Flubber.
1: I mean, the way you said it, I'm going to say Jurassic Park.
0: That's it. There you go. Samuel L. Jackson, yes. When they're about to turn off all the...
1: Fast and the Furious.
0: Damn. Oh. No, it's a great guess. It's a great guess. But it's either Jurassic Park or Flubber.
1: I mean, the way you said it, I'm going to say Jurassic Park.
0: That's it. There you go. Samuel L. Jackson. Yes. When

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0: So every day, the way our show works, we have a Google Keep folder where we kind of just put in, all right, we're going to talk about this, at this time. Sound good? It's like we kind of follow this roadmap. So I'm looking right now, and it's time for us to talk about, I'm just going to read you the note. It says, science has proven that men, including Tino, are wrong. What am I wrong about, Serena? Oh,
1: I just wish you would listen to me more. But that men often mistake a woman's friendliness.
0: This is why I can't listen to you. I can't understand you.
1: A woman's friendliness for flirting.
0: You know what's so funny about this? We talk about this on this week's Laugh and Love podcast. Oh. It's my dating podcast. Just wherever you stream podcasts, search Chino Cochino, Laugh and Love. We talk about this. And I have reasoning. This is true. Because a lot of people, I posted a video on my Instagram that was just saying, I think men fall in love faster than women. And the girls were like, I don't think you fall in love faster, but you're infatuated faster. Mm-hmm. This is the reason. Because women are hit on all the time. It doesn't matter where you go. Some guy staring at you thinking something or looking. It's just, that's life. Mm-hmm. Guys, we don't get hit on like that. So when we do, we amplify it.
2: Wait.
0: We're like, oh my gosh, she might be into me. Oh my God. Because it doesn't happen. It's foreign.
2: Right.
0: So when we get it, it feels like, that's why it feels that way.
2: Before you speak your mind, what's the science?
1: It says the phenomenon is often linked to differences in social perception and evolutionary psychology theories related to mating signals.
3: Boring.
0: Yeah, I like what I said better.
1: Next.
0: So let's talk some celebrity gossip. What is on the way with Tea Time?
1: Rich Paul, he just wants Drake and LeBron to be friends again.
2: No. Put the past. It's never going to happen.
0: I don't know. We'll have a real conversation about this next.

0: All right, so Rich Paul is LeBron James' manager, correct?
1: Mm-hmm. Oh. And he's a big manager, too, in, like, the NBA, isn't he? Like, he was Chris Paul's manager, too?
0: He's done a ton.
1: I thought this was Adele, I believe.
2: Baby Bash is a hype man.
0: Oh, Stewie Rich Rap?
2: Rich Rap.
0: No, no, no. Different Rich. Different Rich.
3: Hi.
0: It's Tino Gochino Radio. We're talking about the fact that, I was going to say Rich Rap, that Rich Paul wants LeBron and Drake to be cool again. So yes. Tell me more about this, Serena.
1: So he was on Speaking on the Game podcast with Max Kellerman. And yeah, they got into the whole Kendrick and Drake beef and LeBron. Mm-hmm. And here's what he had to say.
4: I don't get involved in any of that. For me, it's just about allowing time to pass and hopefully people can reconcile.
3: Yeah, they usually do if they're close. Their
4: differences. I do think in any situation, it's important to remove the middleman because that's what happens. You know, conversations continue to get stirred up and people got opinions and agendas and different things like that. And I think that over time, you have to let two people have a adult conversation if it's able to get there, and hopefully people reconcile their differences.
0: Here's the thing: I do see it from both. If I was in Drake's shoes, let's just say it's us, mm-hmm. and Nicasio, who I consider a close friend, known him for a long time, yeah. is out at one of my nemesis events, mm-hmm. and he's out there singing a song made about me. And he's singing it word for word, and I saw that. Of course I'm going to feel some type of way. Mm-hmm. My thing with LeBron is the only thing, not that I give him a pass for, but it's just like LeBron is the face of the Lakers.
2: What did he do?
0: Yeah. And you're in L.A., and Kendrick's from L.A.
2: Didn't LeBron come from Cleveland?
0: Yeah.
2: Who said he was a face of L.A. now all of a sudden?
0: He's not a star.
2: You know who's the face of L.A.?
0: He's not.
2: Luka Doncic.
0: Over LeBron?
2: Yes.
0: Oh, it's Otani, by the way.
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2: Metro!

0: right, drinking 8 glasses of water a day. We've always heard this is what we're supposed to do, but apparently it is a scam. Why, Serena?
1: Because drinking plain water, you're draining electrolytes, weakening your mitochondria, and killing your cellular energy.
0: What? How do you, so what are you supposed to drink?
1: So there's certain foods that you can eat that help with hydration. So like watermelon, cucumber, citrus fruits, coconut. So it all has like natural electrolytes.
0: I don't believe this. When I drink water, I feel better.
2: Yeah, you're supposed
1: to supposed to drink water, but I have heard before too, you can drink too much water because it's, yeah, you're getting rid of all of your nutrients and peeing it all out.
2: Here's how much you're supposed to drink. Wow. I've always known this because of my wife. Whatever your weight is, you half that, you drink that in ounces. That's what you're supposed to drink per day of water.
0: We're supposed to trust your wife because why?
2: Because she's a learned doctor.
3: Dang, so
0: learned it from YouTube.
3: Maybe. So you're probably drinking a lot of water then, right?
0: Yo, how do you restart your life? Have you ever thought about that? Like, things are going on and maybe you have some big changes and you got to hit that restart button. Oh. We're going to share it with you next. How do you do it?
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0: can you restart your life? Have you ever like had to think about that? Like, you can't plan that things are just always going to go great. You hope so, but yeah. sometimes life gets in the way. So how do you restart life again? Few steps. Saw this online. I thought it was dope. I wanted to share it. Number one, you got to accept where you are. Stop fighting reality. Acknowledge the mistakes without self-hate. Mm. This is simply your current chapter. This is not your ending.
1: Yeah. I was watching the movie Ozark, and
0: that's a show. That's but a okay.
1: The show. Yeah, the mom was telling the daughter, "We're gonna get through this. We're gonna get through this." They never got through it.
0: They brought that on themselves. It says you have to detach from the past. You need to let go of grudges and regrets. Serena, yeah, I know you said you can hold on to a grudge for a long time.
2: I can, but also I forgive easy. So I could be like, oh, I hate that person. They're so evil. And they're like, oh, hi.
1: I like that about you.
2: And then they've been so nice. I'm like, oh, okay, they're nice again.
0: Can you forgive yourself?
2: Yes.
3: That's great.
0: That's pretty easy, huh? I'm all better.
3: I know I can.
0: This says get clear on what you want. So basically, you got to define the kind of life that you would be proud of. Write down your non-negotiables, and you got to focus on the next 6 to 12 months. Not like the future and forever, but just kind of like
3: what's right in front of you.
0: Exactly.
3: Kinda? Yeah.
0: Mm-hmm. Let me see. Simplify your environment. It says declutter your space so you can declutter your mind.
2: Clean out your closet. Mm-hmm. I did this purge on my house today, and I got rid of so much clothes. But then I feel like every time I do that, then like a week later, I'm like, dang, I should have kept that shirt.
1: But did you get rid of it because it didn't fit?
0: Wow.
1: No, I'm saying because it probably fit too big.
0: Look, what did she do, though? She just acknowledged some truth. She said a little bit of both. Good for you, Serena. You're taking steps. You're taking steps.
1: It was too big.
0: Build micro habits. It says small daily actions compound faster than big plans. It's kind of like how, like, they say you make your bed first thing in the morning, then you're more productive.
3: Yeah. Or clean your car.
0: Yeah. You need to do that. Whoa.
3: It's my kid's fault.
0: And then we'll close it out. It says surround yourself with growth energy. Spend time with people who inspire progress. Distance yourself from constant negativity.
2: Yes.
0: And follow content that feeds your goals and not your fears.
1: I've seen this meme to where it said, don't hang around people that look forward to the weekend.
0: Ooh.
1: And I believe that. Mm. Serena, I feel like you have friends like that.
2: I do, but I also look forward to the weekend because I get to sleep in.
3: Yeah.
1: Oh.
2: I love the weekend.
3: Yeah. Serena is that friend.
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She'll be alright. 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

DJ Envy, Jess Hilarious, Charlamagne Tha God. We are the Breakfast Club. Let's get back to some front page news. Start off with some quick sports. Conference finals last night. OKC beat the Spurs 127-1.

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for most of the Miami Valley with additional heavy rain in the forecast today. The watch covers Montgomery and all surrounding counties running until 2 a.m. tomorrow. Heavy downpours are expected this morning with additional showers and thunderstorms continuing throughout the day. Rivers, creeks, streams, and other low-lying areas are at greatest risk for floods. In sports, Red secured a series

0: And tomorrow for your Thursday, mostly sunny skies with a high of 79. 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

0: are going to be coming back with some things. We'll be getting into some topics next hour, because there's a lot that we need to clear up with some more news, and we'll tell you guys what that is in the next latest.
1: All right. You need to call your friend, Shala.
0: I've called him, and he answered for me, so maybe he'll answer for you, because I'm confused. He needs to go relax.
2: Oh, my God. Well, happy birthday, Jadakiss. He's 51, y'all.
3: Salute to Kiss.
2: Yes.
0: Oh, God, Jess, that was good.
1: Salute to Jada. Now, Charlamagne, who you giving that donkey to, man?
3: Man, landlords are out here abusing their power, and we're going to talk about it. There's a landlord in Westland, Michigan, who needs to come to the front of the congregation. We would like to have a word with her. What would you do if your landlord was walking around butt naked in your kitchen making a sandwich?
2: Depending on what they look like. Like, first of all right now, what you doing here? I ain't got to pay rent right now. No, this is before I'm married. Obviously, this is before I was married.
1: We'll get to it. Did you pay the rent? That's the question. It's the Breakfast Club.
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14: So Marlon Wayans, you know, they are out promoting Scary Movie, and he's having a conversation with Variety about a ton of things, but they get into his relationship with Dave Chappelle. So he is asked, basically, how is it with having a relationship or maintaining a close friendship with Dave Chappelle, even though Dave Chappelle has been deemed as controversial when it comes to people that are in the transgender world, because we know that Marlon Wayans has a transgender son. So Marlon Wayans responds and he says, I don't hang with people like that. He says, I know Dave's heart and his intention isn't to punch down. Dave wants to freely tell his jokes. And if you're going to be anti-comedy, then he's going to keep attacking you until you learn to have a sense of humor. He's just standing there and defending his front line as a comedian. As a comedian, I respect his journey. And as a friend, I respect his journey. And then for my child, I respect their journey.
5: How old is Marlon's child?
14: Let me see.
5: Grown.
14: And he also made it clear, too. He said that Marlon says that he would not hang with Dave Chappelle if he felt like Dave Chappelle was full of hate. Those are the people he does not hang with. I'm not for sure how old Marlon's
5: absolutely.
14: Child.
5: I mean, that's a great answer Marlon gave. And I guess the other question would be, how does his child feel about the jokes?
14: Mm. Yeah.
12: Well, Marlon got jokes about...
5: His child
12: too. Like in one of those specials, he was talking about his child.
5: Was the Skittles doc? The Skittles. Thing.
12: One of them. I forgot, but I saw that. Yeah, and it was funny. It was funny. And well, they in that type of family. You know what I mean? So I don't know.
14: So according to Google, his child Kai is 26 years old. But Marlon kind of talked about being in that middle point that y'all are talking about. He says, as the father of my child, I can appropriate my feelings toward my friend and my feelings toward my child, and how we can put those two things together, and I can explain both sides. I'm between them, so I can explain both sides to each other. So I think

0: Also, happy birthday to Andre 3000. Let's get to the mix.
1: How old left I have been? See, that's one you can actually say instead of being like, they'd have been 197 today. How old would she have been?
2: Oh, my God.
1: You don't have this one.
2: She's the one that
1: actually could still be here. You don't have. Jesus Christ.
0: Well, she was born in 70.
1: Oh, she's trying to do math.
2: Look, so
1: why
2: you
1: ain't go to your calculator on your phone?
0: She'd have been 54.
2: Oh, 55. She would have been 54.
0: 55, depending on. Yeah, 55.
2: I'm typing what is 71 minus 26?
0: It's the Breakfast Club. Good morning.
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I love Dayton, Ohio just like you, but I'd much rather be in Miami in December just like you. Got a chance for you to win that flyaway to check out Chris Brown and Usher. 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

0: about Kevin Hart's interview he had on The Breakfast Club yesterday morning. Obviously, he addressed everything that went down on his Netflix roast involving Tony Hinchcliffe. This is some of what he had to say.
1: If you're watching the roast, you get why they're doing it. You get why the racial humor is on the table. Like, it's not... I wasn't shocked. Like, that's what they do. Go look at the Tom Brady one. Like, that's what they do. It happens every year when they do a roast. It's not new. This isn't a new... It's not a new agenda. It's not a new approach to comedy.
2: Do you feel like Tony Hinchcliffe went too far when he made that joke about George Floyd?
1: It's Tony Hinchcliffe.
2: Yeah.
1: I don't expect less. 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

0: While on The Breakfast Club yesterday morning, Kevin Hart made it very clear this will be his last time talking about the whole roast situation, and this is what he had to say.
1: My last note for all attached to this is very simple, okay? Whatever the headlines or whatever the dialogue is, my rebuttal is simplicity. Remove me from it. I didn't say it. If you are upset that the night went on, that's a different conversation. It's nothing I can do. It's a production. It's a live production. I'm not compromising the live production for a reaction of what? What do you want me to do? I'm supposed to drag him off? You want me to fight afterwards? You want me to turn it into, like, what? That's not what I agreed to do. That's not the job at hand. The job at hand was to produce a successful roast, which I did. I also got the rebuttal. I also got to say at the end. What are we dealing with here? I'll say it again. Stop talking as if I said it.
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12: I found out a little bit. Yeah.

0: seen it coming from a mile away. Kehlani was going to announce her tour dates, and the tour dates were not going to be close enough for us. No. Kehlani World Tour, not making a pit stop in Cincinnati, Columbus. Closest to us is going to be Cleveland. So guess what? I'm going home to see my moms again in August and then go see Kehlani while I'm up there seeing my mom. So if I'm off for a couple of days, y'all know where I'm at. Kev Nash rocking with you all the way up until 2 o'clock. Right around the corner, we got your next keyword to get qualified for the flyaway to Miami to check out Chris Brown and Usher. Also, known throwback dedicated to Andre 3000. So call me, text me with your favorite joints from Outkast. I'll play them just for you on the known throwback.
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0: Shouts out to Wayne, but his interview he just did with Barstool Sports got me upset. Check it out.
1: The Carter 7 is coming soon. I'm not sure if we're going to just name my next album the Carter 7, but I got albums coming as well, but I don't know if they're gonna just name it Carter 7 or they're gonna wait for another album and name it that, cause, you know, but I got music for days, and they just, what they do is they just come in here and they just grab a bunch of songs and they just put a title and like, yo, this Carter 7, this cut, so Carter 7 coming soon.
0: You mean to tell me you are not intentionally going to the studio to make the Carter 7? The label is just taking a gumbo of Lil Wayne's songs and telling us, the people, that this is the Carter 7? That explains a lot. That explains why the Carter series has been mid since, what, the Carter 4 was like the last real good one? This explains a lot. Wayne, take control back of your career, man. You go in the studio, you make the Carter series, and make it great. 914-1029, hit me up. Let me know which Carter album was your favorite. For me, Carter 3.
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0: Traffic in Huber Heights about to get a little bit crazier with the new Dave's Hot Chicken coming out there. It's going to be at the old spot where Arby's used to be. So right there on Old Troy Pike. So right across the street from Raising Cane's, Kroger, and B-Dubs, man. So traffic out there about to get even crazier. If you ever had Dave's Hot Chicken, let me know if it's worth it, because I haven't had it yet.
1: You ready?
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3: Today, mixed clouds and sun with scattered thunderstorms, a high of 76. Tonight, partly cloudy, low around 60 degrees. And tomorrow, mostly sunny skies with a high of 79. I'm Adam Zellick for Hot 102.9.
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Jack Harlow back at it doing the Monica tour. If you want to go to the Andrew J. Brady Music Center in the Natty on August 13th, we got a set of tickets up for grabs. 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Good luck.

1029, your man Ryan Drake in the afternoon, and big news coming out of the Boss Man D-Lo camp. Just to let you know, his Motion Party song is blowing up, obviously, and the Motion Party you cannot get in. This time, however, he's creating an opportunity for fans to gain access. That's right, what am I talking about? Well, the Motion Party tour

0: kicks off on July 16th in St. Petersburg, Florida. Wraps up August 29th in Orlando. Other cities on the bill include Atlanta, Cleveland. That's right, the land. L.A., Las Vegas, Dallas, and New York. So you know we're going to have some tickets for you. So shout out to Boss Man D-Lo. Motion Party Tour coming to a city near you. Cannot wait for this one. When Young Miami's involved, you know your boy going to be all about it.
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5: Your local forecast tonight, partly cloudy with light winds, a low of 60. For tomorrow, sunshine and a high of 80 degrees. And for Friday, partly cloudy with light winds, a high of 79. I'm Eddie Zellick for Hot 102.9.
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1: 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What's up? 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

0: 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Of course, Chris Brown, Usher, Miami, Hard Rock Stadium, you and a guest, round trip, airfare. 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
3: Your local forecast tonight, partly cloudy with light winds, a low of 60. For tomorrow, sunshine and a high of 80 degrees. And for Friday, partly cloudy with light winds, a high of 79. I'm Eddie Zellick for Hot 1029.
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3: Your local forecast tonight, partly cloudy with light winds, a low of 60. For tomorrow, sunshine and a high of 80 degrees. And for Friday, partly cloudy with light winds, a high of 79. I'm Eddie Zellick for Hot 102.9.
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1: Yeah.

0: sounded really good to me. I was like, pink lemonade, that's going to be good.
1: I don't like it.
0: Oh. Whatever, y'all don't care. Listen, man, we're gonna kick off the show with some drama. That's what you guys are here for, man. It's the biggest novella ever to hit the radio. We call it Battle of the Rosas. It's coming up next. Tino Cochino Radio. Turn up.
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0: ladies and gentlemen, it's time. If you like drama, if you like toxic relationships, this is it. We call it Battle of the Rosas. Where love is tested, trust is questioned, and today, somebody's mixtape might be evidence. Let's talk to Marisol. Tell us about your boyfriend Diego and what's going down.
1: My boyfriend Diego thinks he's a rapper now.
0: Hey, it's already a red flag. Let me guess. Link in the bio?
1: Worse. He keeps saying he's locked in the studio.
0: Locked into the studio and avoiding accountability. Sounds like Matt.
2: Sounds like a rapper.
0: Okay, Marisol, tell me more about this situation that's bothering you.
1: The studio is right next door to a strip club.
0: Oh, it's not a studio session. That's Temptation Island.
1: Exactly. And I found glitter in our car.
2: Could be a school project.
0: Was there any Elmer's glue?
3: Elmer's?
2: A trifold.
1: He said it came from another rapper's jacket.
0: Oh, you might not need to be worried about the strip club. He might be gay. Listen, take it easy. Let's breathe. What time does he come home from the studio?
1: 3 a.m., sometimes 4. He said they were finishing the hook.
0: Maybe he meant hooker.
3: Yeah. He was finishing her.
2: She was finishing dummy.
0: At 3 a.m., the only hook being finished is bad decisions. Listen, Marisol, I want you to stay quiet. We're going to call him and offer him free studio time. We know how expensive it is, but here's the catch. We're going to offer it at a different studio, not next to the strip club. If he takes the free studio time, maybe he really wants to be a rapper. If he says no, I think it's because he doesn't want to leave his little cinnamon sucia next door, no?
1: Gross.
0: We're calling Diego next on Battle of the Rosas.
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0: ladies and gentlemen, the drama, the toxicity is so real. Yeah. Not really. It's all fake, but we love it. It's Battle of the Rosas. Today, we have Marisol, who feels that her boyfriend, Diego, an aspiring rapper, might be doing more than rapping. Because in the same parking lot of the studio he records at, on late nights, there's a strip club. Ooh. And she recently found glitter in their car. Marisol, are you still there?
1: I am here.
0: Okay, so we're going to call Diego. We're going to offer him free studio time at a recording studio across the city, way far away from the strip club. If he accepts the studio time, maybe he's taking it serious. Mm-hmm. If he says no, maybe he's taking the strip club a little too serious, no?
1: You better take that studio time and not be a stupid dog.
2: Is this Serena?
0: You switch characters real quick. It's okay. It's okay.
3: She switched back. She's good.
0: The real Serena just popped out. She's very jealous in real life. Okay. Let's call Diego. This is Rufio calling from Platinum Room Studios. I heard you're a rapper.
4: I got a bunch of sheets on my hands. See the swollen knuckles?
0: So you're a boxer?
4: No, not everything that glitters is gold, but I got sheets.
2: Oh my God.
0: I'm getting sick of Mikey not sticking to the script. Let's just keep it moving. Okay, so Diego, focus.
4: Yes.
0: I know that you're a rapper, aspiring. I love the hustle. I work for a local studio, like I told you, Platinum Room. And what we want to do is offer you

0: own personal block. What does it sound like to you?
1: Like a scam?
0: No scam, primo. We just want to help out our local community.
1: Nah, I'm good.
0: But it's free. Gratis. Why? What do you mean you're good?
1: Why would I spend money on gas when I could just spend money on the girls next door?
2: Oh, my God.
0: Next door what? What are you talking about, Diego?
1: Oh, I need motivation from time to time. And it's all next door, primo.
0: What is it, a house?
1: No, just a strip club. But sometimes, you know, in the parking lot, it goes down. Marisol?
3: I knew that glitter was from the strip club.
1: No, it's from one of the rappers. You know Crystal.
3: Is she from the studio or the strip club?
1: A little of both. But she promotes music.
3: She promotes pussy.
1: Oh, calm down. You have an OnlyFans.
3: How do you know about my OnlyFans?
1: It was Cristo told me.
0: And just like that, backfire! That's crazy. Diego went from dropping bars to dropping excuses. But then, Marisol went from only mad to only fans.
4: Hi!
0: This has been Battle of the Rosas. Hi! On Tino Cochino Radio. Coming up next, we're talking dating, my dating podcast. I'm so excited about it. And I wanted to share a recent experience at one of my comedy shows. It all kind of ties together with a girl that got broken up with. And I'll share her story with you next.
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0: early in the morning, late at night.
1: All right, let's see what you guys think about this. There was a dad going viral for telling his daughter to break up with her boyfriend after he could not change a flat tire. Jeez. All right, so the daughter texts the dad, and she said, walk me through how to do it. The dad responded, aren't you with Jason? She said, yeah, but he said he's never changed a tire before. Just walk me through it. He said, okay, step one, break up with Jason.
2: Oh, my God.
1: Serena, what are your thoughts on this?
3: So I was going to be like, what if he, you know, like, didn't have a father figure? Maybe you could teach him. But the fact that he just told his girl, like, I don't know, text your dad. Like, it should have been him. Like, okay, can you walk me through this so I can change your daughter's tire?
4: He's probably embarrassed.
2: But hold on. Hold on, Serena. Out of all the flats you had, your dad changed your tire, not Paul.
1: And Matt
3: No, he's changed my tires before. I remember the first time we were just dating, and I came outside, and it looked like someone slashed my tires. A whole nother story.
5: I believe that.
3: But I was, didn't realize I was, like, driving away, and there was going to be a storm, and I had to call him because he was going out to the club, and I was just going home. But he came back? Changed my tire, and it was
4: Did you go to the club after?
3: He did.
1: In the comments, West Coast Photo Studio said, her dad is wrong. Maybe the boyfriend never had a father figure to show him how to do it. If I was the dad, I would actually drive out to help. I would be helpful, and once it's all done and safe, have a conversation with the boyfriend so he could understand the upbringing. No blaming, no finger pointing. That way, then, the dad can actually offer to show him how it's done so he could know how to protect the daughter moving forward. Not everyone is lucky to have a parent and learn from them.
4: Damn.
3: But see, I was on that side until it sounded like the daughter was still going to change the tire.
2: It's always funny, like, can you imagine, like, if the girl didn't have a father figure and he's like, I don't know how to change it, so who are you going to call?
3: AAA. Oh.
1: Yes, Geico, anybody. A lot of options these days. Coming up next, we're talking the original titles of some of the most massive TV shows in history. Apparently, they are next level.
4: It's crazy.
1: Matt will share them with us. Tino Cochino Radio, hang out.
6: 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Thank you.

0: All right, the original titles for some of the most massive TV shows in history are apparently wild. Our producer, Matt, will share them with us. Go!
1: Yeah, the show Friends was originally called Insomnia Cafe.
2: Oh, that's stupid.
1: I know.
0: What the hell?
1: Grey's Anatomy was originally called Complications or Surgeons. They couldn't figure out which one.
2: I like Surgeons. Would have been
0: cool. Surgeons would have been good. That makes sense.
1: The Big Bang Theory was called Lenny, Penny, and Kenny.
0: Hell no.
1: All right.
2: That's tongue twister.
1: Stranger Things was called Montauk. Because it was originally set in Montauk, New York.
2: Yeah, Stranger Things is better.
1: Yeah. New Girl. You guys ever watch New Girl?
0: Yeah, New Girl is a great show. Great show.
1: Used to be called Chicks and Dicks.
3: Wow.
1: See, that could have been better.
0: That was a good show, though.
1: Anybody watch Wizards of Waverly Place? That was
2: No, but I've heard of it.
0: I've heard of it.
1: It's called The Amazing O'Malley's. The Sopranos was called The Tony Files.
0: Oh, that sounds It sounds okay, but Sopranos would have been better. Yeah, I hear that's one of the best shows ever. I've never seen Sopranos.
2: I've never seen it either.
3: Did you know Full House is all whites?
1: Yes, I did know that.
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5: 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Dayton's hottest music. This is Bruno.